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1: So let's raise the energy levels up. Tad. DC Breaks, Prolix. Two very powerful D&B producers coming together. 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

Another brand new one from DC Breaks and Prolix in Prolix's DMB 60 coming up at 3. Lots of exclusives in there. Definitely a mix not for the faint-hearted. You just locked on your drum and bass show, me, Friction, BBC Radio 1 and 1 Extra. I'm here every Monday night playing you drum and bass.

Once upon a time there was a black man. 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They loved him when he rapped, they loved him when he danced. 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

Dread of the control, international control and throughout the world, universal field marshal, who no partial, who played the boy selection without objection.

0: Jargon. If you know about sound system culture, you know if you're a sound system selector, and you dare to go into the arena with mighty sounds like Tubbins, Coxon, Original Shaka, Bass Odyssey, Kilimanjaro, Stone Road, the original sounds from Kingston, Jamaica, the mighty King Addis, out of the Far East ruler's mighty crown from Japan. If you do not have dub plates in the one-for-one, you're in big trouble.
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My source of fiber is weed, just a half an ounce.

0: and Cube when he told them make it rough. 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Shows I tell them get up. Shows I tell them get up. Shows I tell them get up. On deck, I'm studying the picture. Hitting the ball's just a smaller part of seeing a bigger picture. 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It's Mister. Pressing up bars like weightlifters. Mischief. I rooted for Tony and rooted for Bishop. Bad guys, but never rooted for Pistons. LA, staying true to my vision. From out the shed, the sharpest tools in the kitchen. I've been cooking. A lot of my traits come from Brooklyn. And the way my show is looking, I'ma see a lot of bookings. Most experience, I'm no rookie. I'm going down the only road I've ever known that took me. Not a lot I'm taken back by, except the grown folks that don't know how to act right. Hit the booth and get my rap tight. I drop clues that'll only lead to truth until my last night. It's after dark, I got the flashlight. 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Shows I tell him get up. Tell him wake up, punch the clock without a Jacob. But I'm still without a pay cut. King face down with the ace up.
1: It goes.
0: Shows I tell him get up.
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1: Got what?
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0: 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Pressing up bars like weightlifters. Mischief. I rooted for Tony and rooted for Bishop. Bad guys, but never rooted for Pistons. LA, staying true to my vision. From out the shed, the sharpest tools in the kitchen. I've been cooking. 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And the way my show is looking, I'ma see a lot of bookings. 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I'm going down the only road I've ever known that took me. Not a lot I'm taken back by. Except the grown folks that don't know how to act right. Hit the booth and get my rap tight. I drop clues that'll only lead to truth until my last night. It's after dark, I got the flashlight. My dog's barking at the past life. Shows I tell him get up. Tell him wake up. Punch the clock without a Jacob. But I'm still without a pay cut. King face down with the ace up.
1: It goes.
0: Shows I tell him get up.
2: Ce prod, vraiment, j'ai des souvenirs. 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

0: 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Fewer still are loyal to just one club.
1: Death Row Records, October London, Tony Armani.
2: I love Tony Armani.
1: Remix. What's understood ain't gotta be said.
2: I hear you.

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It's the light slow. It's the sexual infrastructure of lovemaking.

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They loved him when he rapped, they loved him when he danced. 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Couldn't love him in the hood or selling CDs. 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